Aircraft, your request is for a code 2 transfer to Bronson Lakeview Hospital for a 64-year-old female with cardiac monitor and in sailing lock going to Bronson downtown. Again, Van BNMS, your request is for a code 2 transfer to Bronson Lakeview Hospital for a 64-year-old female with cardiac monitor and sailing lock going to Bronson downtown. Size and clear, central clear, 2003.

0: South Haven EMS, go on service and stage 710 70th Street for a 22-year-old male that took an entire bottle of pills. Again, stage in the area. Law enforcement is en route. 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
1: 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Again, on fire, requested for a CO alarm in Porter Township 24229 80th Avenue. Lies in Cleveland, clear 2111.

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0: EMS requested priority 2 to White Oak assisted living, 300 White Oak Road, room 20, for a 96-year-old female who fell earlier, now needing evaluation for upper side pain. Again, Van Buren EMS requested priority 2 to White Oak assisted living, 300 White Oak Road, room 20, 96-year-old female who fell earlier, now needing evaluation for pain in her upper thigh. Advising clear, social clear at 2130.
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1: Clear South Haven at 2156.
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0: 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You're loud and clear. Clear, you as well. Good night. Thanks, you too.
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EMS requested for 83-3706 Topwall Road. 67-year-old male with abdominal pain, possible pancreatic attack. Again, Van Buren EMS requested for 83-3706 Topwall Road for a 67-year-old male with abdominal pain. And buzzing clear, switches clear at 2335.

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South Haven Fire requested to comfort and police at 1755 Phoenix Street for commercial fire alarm, general fire alarm zone 8. Again, South Haven Fire requested to 1755 Phoenix Street for comfort and suites for a general fire alarm zone 8. Is that the clear for 5 minutes?

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Sierra Clover, ambulance clear on the call, acknowledge. Both in route. Be advised, the male's going to be bleeding from his leg as his pants got stuck in the motorcycle. It's going to be a 27-year-old male. He's alert.

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1: Go ahead.
0: 2223 is on scene of a hotel structure. Nothing showing from the outside. 2223 will have accountability. 122 will have command. Everyone switch to fire ground 5 upon arrival. Check that. Chase fire ground upon arrival.
1: Clear on a hotel structure. Nothing showing from the outside. 2223 accountability. 122 command. Switch to Chase fire ground upon arrival. 4 minutes. Any additional South Haven fire incident route to Comfort Inn Suites, switch to South Haven fire ground upon arrival per 122 in command. Subject clear at 54 minutes.

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0: So I just had somebody from Country Ed come up to me and say Country Ed just lost half their building power. Also.
1: I'm clear on it. 2230 is right behind me. 106 is on board. We'll be there in just a couple. Perhaps we should contact City Electric as well.
0: That was going to be the next step, but if you guys want to go up to Country Ed and check that out. Break. South Haven, Central Dispatch from 118.
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0: 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We'll need City Electric out here.
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1: 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Would you like me to get one?
0: Oh, that's okay for now. You could also drop a general alarm tone, advise to respond to Comfort and Suite, since you have a loss of power.
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0: I'm just about to pull into Station 3. Would you guys like any more resources or manpower out there, or would you like station cover?
1: Stand by one for me.

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Again, Southhaven toning out a general alarm at Comfort Inn and Suites for loss of power.

Stage 106 from 154. The business across the street, one of the owners came over and said they do not have power over there as well.

Air and EMS, Matt on rescue requested priority 2 to 23368 Finch Ave, Unit B as in boy. Medical alarm on an 89-year-old female, fell, unknown on injuries. Again, Van Buren EMS, Matt on rescue requested priority 2 in Almena Township, 23368 Finch Ave, Unit B as in boy. For an 89-year-old female, medical alarm, fell, unknown on injuries. Advise and clear, such as clear at 138.

0: having fire requests for a carbon monoxide alarm at 11075 Park Meadows Drive. Apartment A is in Adam. Caller's reporting his alarm going off in his home. He moved to the outside. Again, Southeast and Anthony, check Southeast Fire. He requested for a carbon monoxide alarm, 11075 Park Meadows Drive. Apartment A is in Adam. Fire declares up to clear at 143.
1: Here at Central, 2200 is clear on the call. Try for a stall on response. We'll need at least two called in.
2: 2200 clear on the call, stall on response. Need two called in at 144.
3: South Haven, hold on that still alarm for just a minute. We might be able to free some units here.
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0: 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We're going to be sending two from here with 111 on that CO.
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1: Park Meadows Drive, apartment A is in Adams. Again, 11075 Park Meadows Drive, apartment A.
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1: That is correct.
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0: 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Is EVTAC in open channel?
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0: 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All units to come up on EVTAC upon arrival for an assignment.
1: On scene, 111 in command. All units will be switching to EVTAC upon arrival. Central clear, 151. South Haven units en route to Park Meadows Drive, switch to EVTAC upon arrival for assignment. Again, any South Haven fire units en route to Park Meadows Drive can switch to EVTAC upon arrival for assignment. Central clear, 152.

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1: Go ahead, 111.
0: Michigan Gas to Park Meadows, please.
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Sarbene neck closes ALS unit, priority 2, for a juvenile with carbon monoxide symptoms.

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1: 106, bud. 63 is going to come your way in 2213. He's going to be solo, though. Okay, clear. We can make a squad work with what we've got on scene. Just advising you, I do have a pretty active, large carbon monoxide leak in the apartment here that's bleeding over into the adjoining apartment.
2: Requested priority 2 to 11075 Park Meadows Drive, apartment A is in Adam, for a juvenile with carbon monoxide symptoms. Again, South Haven ambulance requested priority 2 to 11075 Park Meadows Drive, apartment A is in Adam, for a juvenile with carbon monoxide symptoms. Advising clear, central clear 206.
3: Vanier County, 2213, appear route.
2: 2213, route 206.
1: Are you going to need extra resources if you need to do any evacuations? Negative. As of right now, we've got the two apartments evacuated. I got the gas company en route. I'm going to get further from them once they're on scene. I'm just waiting on them right now.
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1: Clear. 2213, go ahead and pull in front of the ladder. Van Buren dispatch from Shays 154.
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0: Still clear, Lake St. Joe, returning.
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0: 106 from 111. We're all set with the SWAT over here. Do you need it back over there?
1: Negative. We're good right now.
0: So you're all hold 6-3 in the SWAT here with Venus.
1: Sounds good. Thank you.

0: 2241. All units be clear, Park Meadows. Van Buren TAC is now an open channel. I leaked been isolated. Residents have been notified. All units be clear tonight.
1: Clear tonight, through it.

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0: All units will declare Country N and Speed.
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1: Go ahead.
2: All units will be clear of Comfort Inn and Suite. 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

0: Again, we've got Lawton. You are requested party 1 at Antwerp Township, address 29621 Jules Drive, for a 57-year-old female complaining of chest pain. 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Again, Van Venema, Lawton. 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She is alert and breathing normally. 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

0: Department of Fire respond near the address of 01558 68th Street for the report of billowing black smoke in the area. Caller states it's going to be south of baseline, north of her address. Unclear what is burning. Believe it's going to be near the lake in the area. Again, South Haven Fire respond, Geneva Township, near the address of 01558 68th Street for the report of billowing black smoke that's going up into the air. Caller states it's going to be south of baseline, just north of her address. There's going to be a lake on the west side of 68th Street. Wasn't exactly sure what was burning. Only smoke seen, no flames. Advise and clear, Central Square at 727.
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0: 154, I'll show you responding.

0: Van Buren dispatch from Shades 154.
1: 154, go ahead.
0: I'll be in the area on 68th Street, trying to locate. All units can go non-emergency at this time.
1: Attention Chase units responding to 68th Street per 154 and 121. Nothing found at this time. You can still your response to non-emergency. Again, attention Chase units responding to 68th Street, Geneva Township, per Shays 154 and 121. You can slow your response to non-emergency. Nothing found at this time. Central clear at 733.

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Respond priority 2 in Hartford Township in front of 59040 Butcher Road. PD is on scene asking for medical clearance. Again, Hartford Rescue, Van Buren EMS. Respond priority 2 in Hartford Township in front of 59040 Butcher Road. PD is on scene asking for medical clearance. Advise and clear, Central's clear at 805.

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You can show us clear the left.

Hartford Rescue, Van Buren EMS. Go in service, priority 2, to in Hartford City, at the address of 302 East Linden Street. Going to be at the Hudson residence. 77-year-old female, lift assist only, just needs help out of bed. Again, Hartford Rescue, Van Buren EMS. 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Clear at 827.

0: 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Again, Bangor Rescue, Bangor Fire, Van Buren EMS, go in service priority 3 in Arlington Township to the address of 46981 28th Avenue. 75-year-old male, complaining of lower back and abdominal pain. 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

Van Buren EMS, go in service, priority 1 in Pawpaw Township to the address of 38279 Red Arrow Highway. This is going to be at Refresco. 54-year-old female fell off a ladder approximately 7 feet, complaining of leg pain. Again, Van Buren EMS, you're requested priority 1 in Pawpaw Township to the address of 38279 Red Arrow Highway. This is going to be at Refresco. 54-year-old female fell off a ladder approximately 7 feet, complaining of leg pain. Advising clear, central's clear at 852.

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2: And our delay is 912.

Kilo Rescue, Van Buren EMS, go in service, priority 1 in Keeler Township to the address of 66903 North Drive for a 23-year-old female, severe abdominal pain, recent ectopic pregnancy. Again, Kilo Rescue, Van Buren EMS, go in service, priority 1 in Keeler Township to the address of 66903 North Drive, 23-year-old female, severe abdominal pain, recent ectopic pregnancy. Advise and clear, Central's clear, 1009.

0: regarding a mask requested, Prairie One, Papa Township. The Roadhawk 60902 M51, 45-year-old male, difficulty breathing. He's in a small white sedan in the parking lot behind the building. Repeating for VMPR and EMS, Prairie One response, Papa Township at the Roadhawk 60902 M51. 45-year-old male, difficulty breathing. He's in a small white sedan. Advise and clear, Central clear, 1015.
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0: Hartford Rescue. You requested Priority 1 to stage near the address of 414 North Center Street. This is going to be for a male in law enforcement custody. Again, Vanberry EMS, Hartford Rescue, respond Priority 2 to stage in Meese City near the address of 414 North Center Street for a male. Currently in officer custody. Advise them clear, Central's clear at 1018.
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0: EMS, go in service, priority 3, in front of 321 Center Street. It's going to be for an 82-year-old male having difficulty walking. Again, Shays EMS, go in service, priority 3, in front of 321 Center Street. It's going to be for an 82-year-old male having difficulty walking. 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
0: Clear.

ambulance requested priority 2 to Fresenius, 199 Veterans Boulevard. 46-year-old male has a clotted access. They're needing transport to Kalamazoo. Repeating, South Haven EMS, a priority 2 response to Fresenius, 199 Veterans Boulevard. 46-year-old male patient with clotted access, needing transport to Kalamazoo. Advise and clear, Central's clear, 731.

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0: Priority 3 to Methodist at 11:46.

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Flight 213, go ahead. Out of St. Joe. Out of St. Joe, 1151.

0: South Haven EMS, respond priority 2, 6302 102nd Avenue, 6302 102nd Avenue, Casco Township, unknown medical alarm. Advise when clear, central's clear on the page 1153.
1: Is clear on the call. 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

attention, South Haven EMS, respond priority to 7053 107th Avenue, 7053 107th Avenue, Casco Township. 79-year-old female, Corey Fall, advised when clear on page, central's clear at 1217.

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1: Southhaven, what was that traffic?
0: We're clear on the call, we'll be en route momentarily.
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2: South Haven Clear calling in 2.
0: Van Buren County, 2211.
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0: We've got all of our EMS units tied up. 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

0: Elegant Central, did you have traffic for 2214?
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0: 2214 is clear of the last.
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1: 2212 clear of Methodist and returning at 1254.

0: Lawrence QR, Van Buren EMS, respond priority 1 Lawrence Township, 51781 60th Avenue, the Griffin residence, 70-year-old female, difficulty breathing. She is also just having some vomiting and diarrhea as well. Repeating Lawrence QR, Van Buren EMS, respond priority 1 Lawrence Township, 51781 60th Avenue, the Griffin residence. 70-year-old female, not feeling well, also having difficulty breathing. Advise and clear. That's just clear. 1258.
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Again, Lawton Fire, respond to Winter Woods Drive and 64th Ave for a wire hanging over the road. Advise and clear, Central's clear at 1421.

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Again, any Lawton Fire still en route to Winterwoods and 64th Ave, you can slow your response. Central's clear at 1428.

0: to the hospital.
1: 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Crisis averted. We are clear and back in service.
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South Haven EMS, respond 31 to 73100, County Road 388, lot 102. For two women who have fallen, one's an 82-year-old female complaining of back pain, the other a 65-year-old female complaining of head pain, repeating for South Haven EMS. Priority 1 response, 73100, County Road 388, lot 102. Two women who have fallen, 65-year-old female with a head injury, 82-year-old female with back pain. Advise and clear, census clear, 1604.

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1: Van Buren Central, 2200 clear on that information direct. 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

0: 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Loud and clear, Central's clear, 1621.
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0: 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Have a 70-year-old female who fell, hit her head, is unconscious. Bison Clear, Central Clear, 1643.
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0: South Haven, were you clear in storm?
1: South Haven, clear.

0: Rock Evans counting out a still alarm at 932 62nd Street. 70-year-old female fell, hit her head, and is unconscious. Still need two. South Haven counting out a still alarm, 932 62nd Street. 70-year-old female fell and hit her head, is unconscious. Still need two.
1: Central 2213, clear left.
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12 EMS, respond priority 1 to 28520 72nd Street to the Duncan residence for an 80-year-old male complaining of stomach pain. Again, Culvert EMS, respond to 28520 72nd Street to the Duncan residence for an 80-year-old male complaining of stomach pain. Advise and clear, Central's clear, 1704.

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0: 10 South Haven Fire, go on service for Echo Level call, 980 Charles Street, 980 Charles Street in Casco Township. Have a 43-year-old male, not breathing, working on getting CPR started. Advise and clear, since he's cleared, 1818.
1: Elegant from 2212.
0: 2212.
1: Did you say Pearl Street?
0: 980 Charles. Charles Street.
1: 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Show us en route from 109th and 96.
0: 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Several.
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an EMS requested for a priority 2 transfer from Bronson Lakeview to Bronson Methodist GSU bed 205, 76-year-old female IV pump and cardiac monitor. Again, Van Buren EMS requested for a priority 2 transfer from Bronson Lakeview to Bronson Downtown, GSU bed 205, 76-year-old female IV pump and cardiac monitor. Advising clear, central clear.

0: Battalion dispatch from 2212 en route to Holland, priority 1.
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0: Stop all fire requested to Michigan Ave and Johnson Road for a construction sign leading into a possible cable line. No arcing or sparking. Check that cable or power line. Unknown at this time. Again, pop-off fire requested to the intersection of Michigan Ave and Johnson Road for a construction sign leading into a possible power line. No arcing or sparking at this time. I advise and clear, so just clear at 1850.
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1: 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Again, any pop-off fire units not on scene of West Michigan and Johnson Road can remain at the station per pop-off 101. 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
1: Go ahead.
0: We have phone line. 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Village DPW is going to contact the phone company. 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

Spirit EMS Bengal Rescue requested Priority 3 to 1249 Greenhouse Road, Apartment 6, for a mental health eval and an unknown age male. We've got a PD on scene. Again, Van Buren EMS Bengal Rescue requested Priority 3 to 1249 Greenhouse Road, Apartment 6, mental health eval and an unknown age male. PD is on scene. Advise and clear, symptoms clear at 1903.

0: Master requests 31 to 47199 M140 Highway for an 18-year-old male in seizure. Again, Cobra EM Master requests 31 to 47199 M140 for an 18-year-old male, possibly having a seizure. He's altered. Advise and clear, send us clear at 1909. Body.
1: En route.
0: 1910 and route at 1909.

fire requested in the area of 309 West St. Mary Street. This is going to be caller's address. Advising two houses down in the bluish-gray house. There's some smoke coming from the backyard. Send you out there to investigate. Again, Decatur fire requested the area of 309 West St. Mary Street. A couple houses down, bluish-gray home. First smoke coming from the backyard. Advising clear, such as clear, 1919.

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1: 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Again, any additional Decatur fire units en route to West St. Mary Street, cancel your response to non-emergency per 102. Central's clear at 1923. Last unit on Zeus Med, bud.
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0: Any additional Decatur fire units that were heading to West St. Mary Street can hold at the station per 102. Again, any additional Decatur fire units en route to West St. Mary Street hold at the station per 102. 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

0: Severity MS Lot 2 are requested, Priority 3 to Miracle Camp, 25281 80th Avenue Porter Township for a 15-year-old female who has a headache from a collision with another child. Again, Severity MS Lot 2 are requested, Priority 3 to 25281 80th Avenue Porter Township Miracle Camp for a 15-year-old female who has a headache from a collision with another child. And Advisor Claire, Central Clear, 1932.
1: Central 816, clear on the call.
0: 816, clear on the call, 1932.

0: EMS key. The rescue request at a stage in the area of 66504 Timmins Road for an 88-year-old female who is altered and very violent during this episode. Possible dementia diagnosis. We have PD en route. Again, Van Buren EMS Keeler rescue requested stage in the area of 66504 Timmins Road for an 88-year-old female who is altered. We have PD en route, and she's being very aggressive during this episode. That's loud and clear, Central Spirit, 1937.
1: Central 817, clear.
0: 17 clear, 1937.

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0: dispatch 1910, show us out of Bronson, I'll pay you.
1: Out of Bronson, 1940. Van Buren EMS requested priority one in the village of Pawpaw, 205 Miller Court, apartment 300, for an 80-year-old female who fell. She does have a head injury. She's also very in tux. Again, Van Buren EMS requested priority one to 205 Miller Court, apartment 300, for an 80-year-old female who fell with a head injury. The door is going to be locked. There's going to be a code in your e-dispatch. And about to clear, central clear, 1941.

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0: 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Thank you.
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